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1: Huh?

Shamika said I had potential. Shamika said I had potential. Shamika said I had potential. Shamika said I had potential.

Shamika said I had potential. Shamika said I had potential. Shamika said I had potential. Shamika said I had potential.

Shamika said I had potential. Shamika said I had potential. Shamika said I had potential. Shamika said I had potential.

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1: Helplessly hoping her helicopter hovers nearby. Lost in the smog.

our set. Once again, how about a hand for Donald Dean on the American drums? Donald Dean. Jimmy Rouser on the bass. And Buck Clark on the African drum. My man Joe over there. That big African. I want all to sing at the end of the song for me. Trying to make it real compared to what, all right? Are you with me? Are you with me? Here we go. Come on. Everybody.

girls are dancing in the sand, and I throw my cellular device in.

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And I'm breathing deep, and I'm there, and I'm also not there. I'm spurting ink over the sheets, but she remains completely unexplained. Or maybe I'm just too tongue-tied to drink it up and swallow back the pain. I thought slavery had been abolished. How come it's gone and reared its ugly head again? And this is the moment, this is exactly what she is born to be. And this is what she does, and this is what she is. And this is the moment, this is exactly what she is born to be.

does, and this is what she is. And this is the moment, this is exactly what she's born to be. And this is what she does, and this is what she is. Now she's jumping up with her leaping brain, stepping over heaps of sleeping children, disappearing and further up and spinning out again. Up and further up she goes, up and out of the bed, up and out of the bed and down the hall, where she stops for a moment and turns and says, "Are you still here?" And then reaches high and dangles herself like a child's dream.

Nice. Do y'all a little railroad tune. It's called Tamp 'em Up Solid. What it means is it's a bunch of guys, about 10 guys or so, 8 or 10 guys down on the track, and they're working on these railroad ties, laying them into the roadbed, and the foreman, track boss, says, tamp 'em up solid. They go, ha. That's when they swing the hammers down, knock them spikes down in there. Man says, so they won't come down, ha. Train coming way in the distance. Here's the train.

Gabriela Navarez, Tanisha Anderson, Philip Jackson, Kamal Flowers, Patrick Cox, Rodney Eubanks, Singer Pace. Who's next?

0: It's blind to color. It is sweeter than honey. The word or message is love. Test it. If you don't like it, pass it back. To Jagger, Gio, Patrick, Yako, Nick, Stefan, and Yan. They will definitely give it to someone else whose heart is ready to receive it. Lots of love forever. To the world.
1: Love.

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1: Yeah.
0: I need to get up and do my thing.
1: Yeah.
0: I want to get into it.
1: Yeah.
0: Can I get into it?
1: Yeah.
0: Like a
1: what?
0: Like a
1: what?
0: Like a
1: what?
0: Like a sex machine.
1: Yeah.
0: Moving.
1: Yeah.
0: Doing it, you know.
1: Yeah.
0: Can I count it off?
1: Count it off.
0: Count it off.
1: Count it off.
0: Count it off.

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You hear the applause. And that's a bid for David Bowie to come back on. And they are coming back on. We're at the Santa Monica Civic, October 20th, 1972. First of two performances in town. They're back on stage. They'll perform some more. A standing ovation.

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All of the time. If the blues was whiskey, I would stay drunk all of the time.

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Oh, played Mr. Wilson. 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Now when Mr. Krupa beat those riffs, he don't let you down. Yeah.

0: the album of Other Season. The song says,
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0: On the contrary, says I've been

0: saying anything you want me to say.
1: And baby, I'll buy you anything you want me to buy.
0: And if you want me,
2: I do.
0: I'll buy you anything, anything, anything, anything you want me to buy. Yeah.
1: 'Cause you got just what I want.
2: And I ain't lying either.
0: Cause baby, you got what I want.
1: And you got just what I need.
0: And you got what I need.
2: And, baby, I want you to rub it on me.
0: I want you to give it to me.
1: Make me say, oh, ooh, shit, baby.
0: If you just make me say, oh baby, oh baby.

Now look here, baby. I ain't never tried to do nothing like this here before. But, you know, I'll try anything one time.